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2: It's Monday, July 27th. Good morning. Welcome back from the weekend. We've got sunshine today, a chance of showers or a thunderstorm, but a warm humidex feeling in the upper 30s. Already it's 21, the dollar trading 70.93 cents U.S. I'm Stacey Englehart. One more week to go into Quebec's annual construction holiday through to August 2nd. Don't forget, police will be out in full force making sure roads are safe. They'll also be patrolling waterways and trails. Quebec police looking for a person of interest after a body was found yesterday morning. Police looking for 41-year-old Philippe Benoit after the death of a person found in a home in Shawinigan. Police did not give further information about the victim's sex or age. The search is ongoing. Quebec and a union representing about 3,500 paramedics have reached a tentative agreement after more than 3 years without a collective agreement. The workers include more than 1,000 paramedics for Urgence Santé, the public ambulance service serving Montreal and Laval. The union said the agreement was reached after 6 days of talks and will be presented to members as soon as possible. The tentative deal comes after more than a year of strike action that began in July of 2025, with the dispute targeted largely on pay. Montreal's main animal protection agency is calling on the province to scrap rules that bar pets in rental units. SPCA's executive director said they normally take about 20 pets a day, but have been receiving double that number since before Canada Day, with up to 70 on certain days. Canada Day in Montreal has traditionally been synonymous with moving day, and abandoned animals have been showing up in droves at the SPCA. Light 106.7 Sports. CFL yesterday, the Montreal Alouettes blasted Hamilton 31-18. Canadian Elite Basketball, Montreal lost to Scarborough 91-87. Baseball yesterday, Jays lost to Boston 6-1, losing 2-3 this weekend. They're back to work tonight with a game in Washington 6:45. Despite losing 14-13 to Australia Sunday, Canada's women's national team qualified for the 2027 Women's Baseball World Cup Finals by finishing third in its group stage, beating Hong Kong, South Korea, and Mexico before losing to the U.S. and Australia. And defending champion Leila Fernandez of Laval will open the Washington Open singles tournament this morning with a match against Magna Linette of Poland. Light 106.7 weather. We've got some sunshine today with a chance of showers or a thunderstorm. Humidex feeling 35. Tonight, chance of showers, thunderstorms, a low of 19. Sunshine returns tomorrow, and so does a chance of showers and thunderstorms, a humidex of 34. Right now, it feels 26. 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

Light 106.7, Montreal's favorites with Natalie Imbruglia kicking off this hour of this Monday, July 27th. It is the 208th day of the year. And here's what is known as today. National Chicken Finger Day, Creme Brulee Day, Walk on Stilts Day. It is also Bagpipe Appreciation Day and National Take Your Houseplants for a Walk Day, and also National Scotch Day. Although Scottish folklore places it back in the 12th century, being distilled by monks who used techniques they learned from their Irish neighbors, Scotch celebrated today with National Scotch Day was first recorded in 1495. There you have it. Stay with us. We're going to keep you updated on what you need to know this morning. Trending stories, entertainment, of course, traffic and weather. And we'll get you started with this mix of sun and cloud today, but a 60% chance of showers this afternoon, risk of a thunderstorm. High today, 29 degrees. Right now, it's already 21. With Phoebe Dobson on Light 106.7. 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

Light 106.7, Montreal's favorites with Michael Jackson. Well, if you're taking in the lottery tomorrow night, the Lotto Max sits at $10 million, plus there are 10 separate prizes of $100,000 each. The Lotto 649 Gold Ball for Wednesday, $38 million. And that's nowhere near the Mega Millions down in the U.S. That jackpot has now risen to $800 million. So they've had 37 consecutive drawings without a winning. So the lump sum payout would be $344.2 million. That equates to $216 million after a federal U.S. tax withholdings. Here's what you could buy with $216.9 million. 1.4 million pairs of premium sneakers. 10,000 nights in luxury hotel penthouses. 144 private island standard packages. 21 million large pepperoni pizzas. 482 Ferrari Romo sports cars. And 542 jelly beans. There you have it. 542 million jelly beans, I should tell you. But you can buy all that stuff for $216.9 million, the winning of that Mega Millions draw. Stay with us. Lots more coming up right now here are the Moffitts on Light 106.7.

0: Light 106.7, we are Montreal's favorites. That was the Moffats and Bang Bang Boom. I'm Gary Gamble. Good morning. Taking a look now at sports. Good night for Montreal in the CFL. The Alouettes over Hamilton 31-18 as Jose Maltes Diaz kicked two field goals and a single in the final 3 minutes to lift the East Division leading Montreal Alouettes to that 31-18 CFL victory. And Major League Baseball, well, the Jays lost again. Boston this time, 6-1 over Toronto. They start a series tonight against Washington. Game time is 6:45. And Jason Koivun, you may not have heard of this young kid, but he won the 3M Open Golf Championship yesterday by 3 strokes. He held off Scottie Scheffler with a closing 566 for the tournament record, 25 under, 259 total. He's 21 years old. He's only been in the PGA Tour for about 3 months. And, wow, this guy is going to be something. Defending champion Leila Fernandez of Laval will open the Washington Open singles tournament on Monday with a match against Magda Linette of Poland. And make it 9 medals for Canada through 3 days at the Commonwealth Games. Toronto swimmer Joshua Liendo won gold in the men's 100-meter butterfly, while Halifax's Ellie Black claimed the all-round women's gymnastics crown. Your weather forecast looks like this. Mix of sun and clouds, 60% chance of showers this afternoon, at a risk of a thunderstorm also, high 29. But it's going to feel like 35. Tonight, showers, thunderstorms, watches continue, low of 19. Tomorrow, mix of sun and cloud again with a 60% chance of showers and thunderstorms and a high of 27. Right now it is 21 degrees, and we're back with more next.
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10: 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I had a

Light 106.7, Montreal's favorites with Taylor Swift and Opalite. I'm Gary Gamble. Good morning. So how about this? Yahoo Finance has revealed that Elon Musk lost $18.6 billion last Thursday because Tesla's stock dropped by 14.1%. Musk's net worth is now only $731.7 billion. His investors want real progress of his robo-taxis and his Optimus robot. Elon remains the world's wealthiest person. Head of Google co-founder Larry Page, he's only worth $263.8 billion. And Amazon's Jeff Bezos, $245.4 billion. That's B, billion with a B, of course. Mix of sun and cloud today, 60% chance of showers this afternoon and a thunderstorm, high 29. With the humidity, it'll feel like 35. Right now it's 21 degrees with Journey on Light 106.7.

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Light 106.7 with Shawn Mendes. Well, it's the 27th of July, back in this date in history, 1921 on this date, insulin was discovered. Billboard magazine first published its first singles chart in 1940. Also in 1940 on this date, Bugs Bunny made his debut in the Warner Brothers animated cartoon, A Wild Hare. Sweet Home Alabama by Lynyrd Skynyrd was released back in this date in 1974. Purple Rain debuted in theaters in 1984. The number one song in 1985 on this date, Paul Young, Every Time You Go Away. And it was on this date, Rick Astley's first single in 1987, Never Gonna Give You Up, was released. Bryan Adams from Canada, Everything I Do It For You, hits number one on this date in 1991. 1996, during the Olympic Games in Atlanta, a bomb exploded, which killed some people and also wounding. It killed two people and wounded 110. And The Simpsons movie debuted in theaters in this date in 2007. Birthdays today include the following celebrities. Jonathan Rhys-Meyers is 49. Alex Rodriguez, 51. Maya Rudolph from Saturday Night Live is 54. Triple H is 57. And Bill Engvall is 69 today. Here's Sophie B.

0: My 106.7, Montreal's favorites. Taking a look now at some traffic problem highlights for you. Fairly easy drive out there this morning. Bit of a volume on the Mercier Bridge just because of that construction that's on there. It's going to be that way down to one lane on either side until about August 3rd. And, of course, LaFontaine Tunnel down to one lane at all times also for ongoing construction. So the average price of gas today, according to GasBuddy.com across our listening area, $1.92.2. Your weather forecast looks like this for today. A mix of sun and cloud, but we do have a 60% chance of showers and a risk of a thunderstorm this afternoon. High 29, but the humidity will feel like 35. Tonight, partly cloudy. That 60% chance of showers and thunderstorms continues and a low of 19. And for Tuesday, a mix of sun and cloud. Once again, a 60% chance of showers, risk of a thunderstorm in the afternoon, and a high of 27 for tomorrow. Currently, we're sitting at 21 degrees. We have the news headlines coming up at the top of the hour, and Phil Collins coming up next.
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2: Good Monday morning, July 27th. We've got sunshine this afternoon. A slight chance of showers or a thunderstorm. 29 will feel 35 at the humidity. Right now, 21 feels 26. The dollar trading just under 71 cents. I'm Stacey Englehart. Quebec police looking for a person of interest after a body was found yesterday morning. 41-year-old Philippe Benoit is being sought after police found a body in a home in Shawinigan. No other details are known. Quebec and a union representing about 3,500 paramedics have reached a tentative agreement after more than 3 years without a collective agreement. The workers include more than 1,000 paramedics for Urgence Santé, the public ambulance service serving Montreal and Laval. The union said the agreement was reached after 6 days of talks and will be presented to members as soon as possible. The tentative deal comes after more than a year of strike action that began in July of 2025, with the dispute targeted largely on pay. And another drug manufacturer is going to pay people for the harm their medication caused, but does not have to admit they did anything wrong and can still sell their products in Canada. Canadians who've used the drug Rexulti have until August 27th to file a claim for their share of the $4.75 million settlement. Class action suit covers the drug since 2017 for those who developed compulsive behaviors like gambling, shopping, or binge eating. While Rexulti is still being sold in Canada, before you make that mystery pill decision that the doctor prescribed you, here's a fun fact. Every major pharmaceutical company has paid substantial financial penalties or criminal fines for selling products that were harmful or they were hiding dangerous side effects. According to U.S. stats, 250,000 people die every year in the United States just from taking prescriptions. It's the third leading cause of death behind heart disease and cancer. Light 106.7 Sports. CFL yesterday, the Montreal Alouettes blasted Hamilton 31-18. Canadian Elite Basketball, Montreal lost to Scarborough 91-87. Baseball yesterday, Jays lost to Boston 6-1, losing 2-3 this weekend. They're back to work tonight with a game in Washington 6:45. Despite losing 14-13 to Australia Sunday, Canada's women's national team qualified for the 2027 Women's Baseball World Cup Finals. Light 106.7 weather. We've got some sunshine today with a chance of showers or a thunderstorm. Humidex feeling 35. Tonight, chance of showers, thunderstorms, a low of 19. Sunshine returns tomorrow, and so does a chance of showers and thunderstorms, a humidex of 34. Right now, it feels 26. 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

Light 106.7, Montreal's favorites. Welcome to another hour. I'm Gary Gamble, and that was Cyndi Lauper, of course, and Girls Just Want to Have Fun. It is July 27th today, 157 days remaining until the end of the year. Wow. Today is known as National Chicken Finger Day. It is Creme Brulee Day, Walk on Stilts Day, Bagpipe Appreciation Day, and National Take Your Houseplants for a Walk Day. And it is also National Scotch Day. 42 days left till Labor Day, by the way. Stay with us. We'll keep you updated on what you need to know this hour, of course. Trending stories, entertainment news, traffic conditions, although we can tell you it's fairly lightly traveled out there right now. We're looking at a high today of 29 degrees. And right now it is 21 with Olivia Rodrigo on Light 106.7. Good morning.

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1: We're hoping to gain some ground, but doesn't seem to be happening. They're on and off. So Toronto takes on Washington for a new series beginning tonight at 6:45, if you're a Toronto fan. And Jackson Koivunen, you may not know the name, but he won the 3M Open PGA Golf Tournament yesterday by 3 strokes, beating Scottie Scheffler, the number one player in the world. Jackson Koivunen is 21 years of age. He's only been playing in the PGA Tour for about 3 months, but he broke a record there yesterday, and wow, what a show. And make that 9 medals for Canada through 3 days at the Commonwealth Games. Toronto swimmer Joshua Liendo won gold in the men's 100-meter butterfly, while Halifax's Ellie Black claimed the all-round women's gymnastic crown. Canada sits 5th in the medal standings behind Australia, England, Scotland, and Nigeria. Weather-wise, a mix of sun and cloud today, a 60% chance of showers this afternoon and possibly a thunderstorm. High 29 with a humidex, it'll feel like 35. But right now we're sitting at 21 degrees with TLC on Montreal's favorites, Light 106.7.

0: Play 106.7, Montreal's favorites, some waterfalls from TLC. I'm Gary Gamble. Good morning. Taking a look now at some traffic problem highlights. More volume on the Mercier Bridge as it's down to one lane each way, and that's going to be until August 3rd. And also the LaFontaine Tunnel, of course, traffic problems in there because of a slowdown due to construction once again. Laurentian South, as you board the Met, it just slows at Côte-Bertu. And also now we have this. A survey from Talker News reveals that 11% of people have flirted with an AI chatbot. Other findings, 12% of people say a conversation with an AI bot has turned them on. 27% of Gen Zers have had naughty conversations with an AI chatbot. 36% of Gen Zers say getting romantic with an AI chatbot is a dating deal breaker. And 24% of people say flirting with AI counts as cheating in a relationship. There you have it. Your weather forecast, a mix of sun and clouds, 60% chance of showers this afternoon with a risk of a thunderstorm and a high of 29, humidex 35. That shower and thunderstorm risk continues overnight tonight with a low of 19. And for tomorrow, it's going to continue again. 60% chance of showers, thunderstorm possibility, and a high of 27 with a humidex tomorrow. It'll feel like 34. Right now, we're sitting at 21 degrees. We'll take a quick break, and we'll be back with Bruce Springsteen next on Light 106.7.
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I'm Gary Gamble. Good morning. 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That's 450-510-5106. And the Light 106.7 text line is powered by Felix and Norton, baking smiles since 1985. Well, of course, this is a Shark Week. UPI says a Maine woman recently set a new Guinness World Record for the most shark tattoos on a female body. Emily Morrison, a shark biologist and owner of a shark fossil diving tour company, is known as Shark Lady Emily. She has 106 shark tattoos, and she'll appear on the Discovery Channel Shark Week show, My Strange Shark Addiction. Mix of sun and clouds, 60% chance of showers and thunderstorms this afternoon at a high of 29. Humidity will make it feel like 35. We're still at 21 degrees at Light 106.7.

0: by 106.7 with Matchbox 20 and 3 a.m. Well, if you took in a movie over the weekend at the box office, here's what you spent your money on. Top five movies were Hadestown, number five, $9.6 million. Minions and Monsters brought in $9.7 million. Toy Story 5 still in there with $10 million at number three. Moana was number two with $10.5 million. The number one movie, of course, at the box office this weekend, as predicted, is The Odyssey, came in at $87 million. Wow. By the way, Motor City came in at number nine. It brought in $1.6 million. It took $30 million to produce. And we have this story now. Dexerto says the power recently went out on a movie theater that was showing The Odyssey. The emergency lights came on before a history teacher stood up and told everybody what happened next. The teacher used the moment to teach everyone about the film's main characters. No one left the theater. And also, Marge Simpson is being recast for season 38 of The Simpsons. Demi Moore will play fake Marge in a titled episode, Yellow Mirror. Marge Simpson has been voiced by Julie Kavner since 1987. And now Yahoo Entertainment says Justin Bieber may perform at the halftime of the Super Bowl. Of course, he performed at the 2026 FIFA World Cup halftime show. That show drew mixed reactions. Back to the music. 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
1: Wish I could call you last night, try to make sure you're all right. I hate to know you feel alone. I found this picture on my phone, 5 hours so long. I wish you were back from Boston. I'm alone learning those lessons.

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0: Light 106.7, Montreal's favorites. Taking a look now at some traffic problem highlights. It is fairly lightly traveled. I guess a lot of people are taking this week off. But there are a few stalls on Highway 20 West at 32nd Avenue. Minor slowdown on the westbound Trans-Canada at St. John's. And the Mercier Bridge, once again, down to one lane either way, or each way, rather, until August the 3rd, that ongoing construction. And Met West seems to be a little bit slow at Laurentian Auto Road. Okay, so the Canadian dollar is trading overseas right now at 70.92 cents U.S. Mix of sun and cloud today, 60% chance of showers this afternoon, and possibly a thunderstorm, high 29. Humidex will make it feel like 35. Also, a high UV index of 8 today. That's considered very high. Right now, we're sitting at 21 degrees. And Bonnie Raitt is coming up, and also your news headlines at the top of the hour.
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2: It's Monday, July 27th. Good morning. Welcome back from the weekend. We've got sunshine this afternoon, slight chance of showers and a thunderstorm. It is going to feel 35 with the Humidex. Right now it's 21, but feels 26. The dollar trading just under 71 cents. I'm Stacey Englehart. Quebec police looking for a person of interest after a body was found yesterday morning. 41-year-old Philippe Benoit is being sought after police found a body in a home in Shawinigan. No other details are known. Quebec and a union representing about 3,500 paramedics have reached a tentative agreement after more than 3 years without a collective agreement. The workers include more than 1,000 paramedics for Urgence Santé, the public ambulance service serving Montreal and Laval. The union said the agreement was reached after 6 days of talks and will be presented to members as soon as possible. The tentative deal comes after more than a year of strike action that began in July of 2025, with the dispute targeted largely on pay. And another drug manufacturer is going to pay people for the harm their medication caused, but does not have to admit they did anything wrong and can still sell their products in Canada. Canadians who've used Rexulti have until August 27th to file their claim. The class action lawsuit covers compulsive behaviors after they've taken the drug. While Rexulti is still sold in the country, here's a not-so-fun fact. Every pharmaceutical company in the world has basically paid financial penalties or criminal fines for selling harmful products and hiding dangerous side effects. According to U.S. stats, 250,000 people die every year in the U.S. alone just because they took a prescription. Light 106.7 Sports. CFL yesterday, the Montreal Alouettes blasted Hamilton 31-18. Canadian Elite Basketball, Montreal lost to Scarborough 91-87. Baseball yesterday, Jays lost to Boston 6-1, losing 2-3 this weekend. They're back to work tonight with a game in Washington 6:45. Despite losing 14-13 to Australia Sunday, Canada's women's national team qualified for the 2027 Women's Baseball World Cup Finals. Light 106.7 weather. We've got some sunshine today with a chance of showers or a thunderstorm. Humidex feeling 35. Tonight, chance of showers, thunderstorms, a low of 19. Sunshine returns tomorrow, and so does a chance of showers and thunderstorms, a humidex of 34. Right now, it feels 26. From the Light 106.7 News Center, I'm Stacey Englehart.
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Light 106.7, Montreal's favorites. That's New Radicals. You get what you give. Good morning. I'm Gary Gamble. And so today is July 27th. Here's what it's famous for. It's National Chicken Finger Day, Creme Brulee Day, Walk on Stilts Day, Bagpipe Appreciation Day. It is also National Take Your House Plants for a Walk Day, and it is National Scotch Day. So, although Scottish folklore places it back in the 12th century, the first scotch was actually distilled, records show, in 1495. And, of course, the rest is history. Stay with us. We will keep you updated on what you need to know, traffic, weather, trending stories, entertainment news, and a lot more. Right now, here's Jordan on Light 106.7. Good morning.

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1: 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Looking at a mix of sun and cloud today, a 60% chance of showers, though, this afternoon, along with a possibility of a thunderstorm. High 29. Humidex will make it feel like 35 today. And right now we're sitting at 22 degrees with Alanis Morissette on Light 106.7.

0: Light 106.7, Montreal's favorites, checking some traffic problem highlights. It's getting a little bit busier out there now. We've got some volume northbound to Cary from Côte Saint-Catherine up to the Metropolitan. Eastbound Trans-Canada is fairly slow at Côte de Liesse as you get on to Cary South. And on the Met West is busy from Lacaté to Stinson also. And the Mercier Bridge, of course, until August 3rd is down to one lane in either direction. So there's going to be ongoing problems there. And also ongoing problems, of course, at LaFontaine Tunnel. So that is causing ongoing delays. CFL yesterday, Montreal, the Alouettes over Hamilton, 31-18. Jose Maltez-Diaz kicked two field goals and a single in the final 3 minutes to lift the East Division leading Montreal Alouettes to that win. The Jays lose to Boston yesterday 6-1. They begin a series against Washington tonight. And also Jackson Koivun. You may not know his name, but he won the 3M Open Golf Tournament yesterday, the PGA Tour Stop, holding off Scottie Scheffler with a closing 5-under-66 tournament record, 2,259 total. Now, he is 21 years of age. He's only been in the PGA on tour for the last 3 months, and he won that huge tournament there yesterday. And we've won 9 medals for Canada through 3 days of the Commonwealth Games. Yesterday, Toronto swimmer Joshua Luendo won gold in the men's 100-meter butterfly. Halifax's Ellie Black claimed the all-round women's gymnastics crown. Canada sits fifth in the medal standings behind Australia, England, Scotland, and Nigeria. Mix of sun and cloud today, 60% chance of showers. This afternoon, possibly a thunderstorm and a high of 29. The Humidex, it'll feel like 35 degrees. Right now, we're sitting at 22. And back with more next on Light 106.7.
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Light 106.7, Montreal's favorites. Some strange stories now. Apparently, Colorado police were recently called to a home to investigate a break-in. They walked in on the suspects. Two bear cubs climbed in through an open window and ate all of the dry and wet pet food in the house. They trashed the kitchen in the process. The police called in wildlife officers, and they were safely steered the bears out of the house and back to the wilderness. And apparently, a man from Jupiter, Florida, recently broke into a neighbor's home to have a slice of lime and drink her tequila. Jeffrey Bartimus had a towel on his head and fled back over the fence. So he broke in and took a lime. Well, mix of sun and cloud today, 60% chance of showers this afternoon, and possibly a thunderstorm at a high of 29. Right now is 22 degrees at Light 106.7.

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Light 106.7, Montreal's favorites. I'm Gary Gamble. Good morning, and time now for a look at birthdays and events back in this date in history on this July 27th. It was on this date in 1921, insulin was discovered. Billboard magazine published its first singles chart in 1940. Also in 1940 on this date, Bugs Bunny made his debut in the Warner Brothers animated cartoon, A Wild Hare. The song Sweet Home Alabama was released on this date by Lynyrd Skynyrd in 1974. And in 1981, six-year-old Adam Walsh, son of John Walsh, was kidnapped in Florida. He was found murdered 2 weeks later. It was also on this date in 1984, Pete Rose broke Ty Cobb's record for most career singles when he slammed his 3,503rd base hit. Purple Rain debuted in theaters on this date in 1984. And the number one song in 1985, Paul Young, Every Time You Go Away. And on this date in 2007, The Simpsons Movie debuted in theaters. Birthdays today include the following celebrities. Nick Hogan is 36. Jonathan Rhys-Meyers is 49. Alex Rodriguez is 51. Maya Rudolph from Saturday Night Live is 54. Also, Triple H is 57 today from the WWE. And Bill Engvall is 69 years of age today. Currently is 22 degrees with Sophie B. Hawkins on Light 106.7.

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0: Mm.
1: They have pre-wrapped sausages, but they don't have pre-wrapped bacon.
0: Well, can you blame them?
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0: 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Some traffic problem highlights for you. As a matter of fact, it's a fairly slow, fairly easy drive in this morning. But there is an incident on the eastbound 20 at 1st Avenue. And, of course, the Mercier Bridge is anywhere around there is backing up as it's down to one lane either way, or each way, rather, until August the 3rd. And, of course, the Lafontaine Tunnel, a little bit slow through there again this morning also. And a mix of sun and clouds, 60% chance of showers this afternoon with a risk of a thunderstorm, high 29. Humidex will make it feel like 35. Tonight, partly cloudy, 60% chance of showers also this evening with a risk of a thunderstorm, low 19. The high tomorrow, 27, and with the humidex, 34. But there's also a mix of sun and cloud and also a 60% chance of showers and thunderstorms for tomorrow also. Currently, we're sitting at 23 degrees, and stay with us for your workday warm-up coming up at the top of the hour.
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1: Light 106.7 weather, a mix of sun and cloud today. We have a 60% chance of showers this afternoon with a risk of a thunderstorm. High today, 29, but the humidity will make it feel like 35. Tonight, partly cloudy, 60% chance of showers this evening continuing, and risk of a thunderstorm continuing also, and a low of 19. For Tuesday, a mix of sun and cloud, and once again a 60% chance of showers, possibly a thunderstorm in the afternoon, and a high of 27 degrees. And that's a look at Light 106.7 weather.
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1: Light 106.7 weather, a mix of sun and cloud today. We have a 60% chance of showers this afternoon with a risk of a thunderstorm. High today, 29, but the humidity will make it feel like 35. Tonight, partly cloudy, 60% chance of showers this evening continuing, and risk of a thunderstorm continuing also, and a low of 19. For Tuesday, mix of sun and cloud, and once again a 60% chance of showers, possibly a thunderstorm in the afternoon, and a high of 27 degrees. And that's a look at Light 106.7 weather.
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2: Light 106.7 weather, a mix of sun and cloud today. We have a 60% chance of showers this afternoon with a risk of a thunderstorm. High today, 29, but the humidity will make it feel like 35. Tonight, partly cloudy, 60% chance of showers this evening continuing, and risk of a thunderstorm continuing also, and a low of 19. For Tuesday, mix of sun and cloud, and once again a 60% chance of showers, possibly a thunderstorm in the afternoon, and a high of 27 degrees. And that's a look at Light 106.7 weather.
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with Drive My Soul on Light. It's Anna. Happy Monday. It's July 27th. I can't believe it. This is the last week of this month. Time is flying by, and we are going to see potential showers in the forecast and a risk of a thunderstorm to kick off the work week, but we're heading into a long weekend, so that's good. And yeah, it's good to be back. I've been away for 2 weeks. That's why I can say the time has flown by. Anytime you're away, the first few days, it goes by steady. Then after that, when you're having fun, it just flies by. So I did go to Portugal. I went and visited Porto, Lisbon, and the Algarve. All very nice. I really enjoyed it. I'm Portuguese. However, I'm from the Azores. That's where I was born. So I wanted to visit the mainland just to rediscover it. And my favorite place out of all three on the mainland was Porto. Highly recommend. So if you do have some traveling and you're thinking about going to Portugal, let me know. And I can give you some advice if you're looking for some. And then I spent the last week with my family in São Miguel, where I was born. And I got to tell you, it was heavenly. And not because I'm from there, but out of all the places that I visited, São Miguel truly has my heart. It was so green. The weather was beautiful. And yeah, I'll be posting some pictures, so you can follow me on Instagram. If you don't, it's Anna_Almedia. So pictures to come. And of course, we're going to have so much fun. It's so good to be back with you. Happy Monday.

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Your favorite things are good songs. Watermelon sugar high. Watermelon sugar. Your favorite it's over songs. Someone like you. 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

tonight on Light 106.7. It's Anna, sun and cloud today. Chance of showers this afternoon with the risk of a thunderstorm. So the high today will be 30 with the humidex going to feel more like 38 degrees. So it's going to be a steamy one. And I do have a full look at your weather, what you can expect tonight and into your Tuesday. So yes, I am back from Portugal and I apologize in advance. I will be talking about my trip, I'm sure, for the next little while. I'm still on such a high. It was so lovely to get away, but also just to reconnect with my roots. I am Portuguese. And so I did go to the mainland and then the island, San Miguel, where I'm from, and got to spend time with my family, which was amazing. It had almost been 10 years since I saw them last. And in addition to architecture, which I love history and all the stories, something that really stood out to me was the price difference when it came to alcohol and water. So my boyfriend and I went to go buy a case of water, and it was 16 euros for water. I couldn't believe it. And then we went to go see how much it was to pick up some beer and some wine. And beer was like $2. Wine was like $5. So yeah, I'm going to leave it up to your imagination. You could imagine what we drank.

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1: Sun and cloud today. Chance of showers this afternoon with a risk of a thunderstorm. High of 30 with the Humidex going to feel like 38 degrees. Dropping down to a low of 17 tonight in partly cloudy skies. And tomorrow, similar to today, sun and cloud. Chance of showers this afternoon with a risk of a thunderstorm. High of 28 and with the Humidex going to feel like 35.
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Good morning, it's Anna Almeida, and that was Katy Perry with Teenage Dream on Light. And Katy is making some headlines, so she is actually speaking out after the White House used her hit Firework in a TikTok video about military strikes in Iran. So Katy says she has never approved the use of the song, adding that it goes against the message of hope and empowerment Firework was written to represent.

0: 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Oh mama, you're taking me out of the ordinary. And everything in between.
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Rihanna, Don't Stop the Music. On Light, it's Anna. Happy Monday. It's the last one of the month, and we're heading into a long weekend. Bonus! Also, I just want to throw this out there. If you've ever considered giving blood, now could be the time that you do it. The reason I say this is the Canadian Blood Services, they say blood donations have actually dropped nearly 20% since June 1st. So they are in need, and they're asking Canadians to please book an appointment and help replenish supplies. You never know when you're going to need blood. And I've actually given blood out, and it's actually quite simple. You book your appointment, you go in, and at the very end, you leave with some treats too. You get a juice box and some cookies or chips, whatever you want. And also the best part is knowing that you could potentially be saving a life. So if you've ever thought about giving blood, look, now would be the time to do it. They really need our help.

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1: Moms say that they put more pressure on themselves than anyone else does. And I could say that too. 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And you're super moms for a reason, because you get her done.

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1: Sun and cloud today. Chance of showers this afternoon with a risk of a thunderstorm. High of 30 with the Humidex going to feel like 38 degrees. Dropping down to a low of 17 tonight in partly cloudy skies. And tomorrow, similar to today, sun and cloud. Chance of showers this afternoon with a risk of a thunderstorm. High of 28 and with the Humidex going to feel like 35.
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Rev, Control, Alt, Delete on Light 106.7. It's Anna. And if you are a fan of sharks, well, you will be happy to know that it is officially Shark Week on Discovery. The annual event runs through August 1st, and it features everything from shark attacks to shark behavior and even shark psychics.

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The song that launched her career, that's Baby One More Time by Britney Spears. You're listening to Light. It's Anna, and let's talk love languages. Okay, so there are five love languages. I'm curious to know which you fall under. So they are words of affirmation, acts of service, quality time, physical touch, and receiving gifts. I'm very much, I love words of affirmation. I like to know how you feel. I hate guessing. And I'm big on acts of service. If I'm out and about, I will pick up something for my boyfriend. If I can take something off his plate, I will. It's just how I operate. And everybody's different. If you don't know which one you are, you can actually figure that out. And it's free. You go on Google and you can take a quiz and then you'll know where you lie under. So it's really interesting. And especially as I've gotten older, I'm understanding more and more how people operate, especially in relationships. So Olivia Dean is actually opening up about her love languages too. And she says her top two love languages are quality time and words of affirmation. So yeah, what are yours? Let me know. And here she is now. It's Olivia Dean with So Easy to Fall in Love on Life.

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1: Sun and cloud today. Chance of showers this afternoon with a risk of a thunderstorm. High of 30 with the humidex going to feel like 38 degrees. Dropping down to a low of 17 tonight in partly cloudy skies. And tomorrow, similar to today, sun and cloud. Chance of showers this afternoon with a risk of a thunderstorm. High of 28 and with the humidex going to feel like 35.
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Serena Rado with Stompa on Light 106.7. It's Anna, and it looks like a lot of people headed out to the movies over the weekend. And for the second weekend in a row, The Odyssey was number one at the box office. It earned another $87 million, earning first place. In second was Moana with $10.5 million. Toy Story still in there with $10 million coming in at number three. And at number four was Minions and Monsters with $9.7 million.

That's One More Night by Jordan Knight on Light. Couldn't resist, I gotta say. Every time it makes me laugh, it's just the rhyme. And I'm simple. Oh, well, what can you say? Hey, it's Anna. It's Monday afternoon. Hope the day's treating you well. 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

happy Monday afternoon. It's Anna, and that was Sabrina Carpenter with Espresso on Light. And speaking of espresso, my gosh, Europeans love their espresso drinks. I noticed that while traveling the last 2 weeks through Portugal. I'd order a cup of coffee because that's what I enjoy, and I would then get an espresso shot instead. So don't be like me. Be very specific when you're ordering a cup of joe. Because, if you say, can I have a café, please? They're just going to give you espresso because that's their go-to drink.

0: Light weather update.
1: Sun and cloud today. Chance of showers this afternoon with a risk of a thunderstorm. High of 30 with the Humidex going to feel like 38 degrees. Dropping down to a low of 17 tonight in partly cloudy skies. And tomorrow, similar to today, sun and cloud. Chance of showers this afternoon with a risk of a thunderstorm. High of 28 and with the Humidex going to feel like 35.
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That's Rhea May with Bend on Light 106.7. It's Anna Almeida. And don't forget, Montreal's International Fireworks Competition, it is still underway. It runs until August 6th. And in total, you will have experienced 8 amazing firework displays.

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Gaga with Poker Face on Light. It's Anna. And if you have some traveling to do, we'll keep this in mind. All right. United Airlines, they're introducing a new upgrade for us Canadians, which lets passengers pay extra to guarantee the middle seat stays empty. So the feature will debut on select Airbus. It's A321 XLR aircraft, and it's used on cross-border and international routes. Now, having sat in the middle seat on my flight back from Portugal, which was close to 6 hours, yeah, I wouldn't mind paying an extra few dollars to have the middle seat completely open and having that extra elbow room. Am I right? Little did

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1: Sun and cloud today. Chance of showers this afternoon with a risk of a thunderstorm. High of 30 with the Humidex going to feel like 38 degrees. Dropping down to a low of 17 tonight in partly cloudy skies. And tomorrow, similar to today, sun and cloud. Chance of showers this afternoon with a risk of a thunderstorm. High of 28 and with the Humidex going to feel like 35.
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Ellie Goulding with Burn on Light 106.7. She has such a beautiful voice. It's Anna, and you know what? Big shout out to Richard, who held out the fort while I was gone for those 2 weeks. Thank you so much, Richard. He's just a gem. And he also is on every weeknight at 8 o'clock because he puts on the 80s at 8. It's an hour dedicated to 80s hits. So it's a curated playlist just for you, so you can sit back, relax, and take in and reminisce about the good old times. And if you're looking for a preview, here you have it. I Did It for Love. It's Harlequin on Light.

Anna on Light. It's Anna Almeida. Maybe you're out and about and looking for a beverage to drink. Well, listen to this. Tim Hortons, they have launched a new lineup of matcha drinks across Canada. So they include hot and iced matcha lattes with and without vanilla and cold foam. The drinks are made with 100% authentic shade-grown matcha, which I love, so I need to try. And if you do stop by, let's say Tim Hortons, and you're not a fan of matcha, but you like an ice cap, well, throughout the summer, I've mentioned this before, they are offering two ice caps for $6 only on Mondays this summer, and the deals apply to small and medium original ice caps.

of wishful thinking, that's Go West. And that actually leads perfectly to this next story. A lot of people were hopeful and the day has arrived. The new Gordie Howe International Bridge officially opens today in Windsor. And if you're looking to cross, it will cost you $8. 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Here's Queen, Don't Stop Me Now on Light.

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1: Sun and cloud today. Chance of showers this afternoon with a risk of a thunderstorm. High of 30 with the humidex going to feel

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Jamie Fine on Late 106.7 with Homesick. It's Anna. And get this, a handwritten note left on a Toronto tree stump. It is going viral after someone apologized to a New Jersey driver whose car received 3 parking tickets before being towed. So the note even included instructions to call 311 so they were able to locate their vehicle, and ended with "sorry on behalf of Toronto." Now people online are calling it the most Canadian thing ever.

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Together Again, a throwback by Janet Jackson on Light. Happy Monday afternoon. It's Anna Almeida. And yes, we are well into summer. And students, you'll be heading back to class before you know it. I hated hearing that when I was your age too, but it's true. But listen to this. This could be really cool. And maybe other schools will start doing this as well. Arizona State University, they're now offering a bachelor's degree in content creation. So basically, students who take this course, they will have to pick a platform like TikTok. You'll have to create a content strategy, publish content throughout the semester, and demonstrate real audience growth in order to graduate. I thought that's so interesting. I mean, we're on our phones anyways, and we're connecting with other people. So to be able to at least get maybe a degree or even just a pass and continue on, I think that's pretty cool.

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1: Sun and cloud today. Chance of showers this afternoon with a risk of a thunderstorm. High of 30 with the Humidex going to feel like 38 degrees. Dropping down to a low of 17 tonight in partly cloudy skies. And tomorrow, similar to today, sun and cloud. Chance of showers this afternoon with a risk of a thunderstorm. High of 28 and with the Humidex going to feel like 35.
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Virginia to Vegas on Light with Better Man. It's Ann Almeida, and here's a collaboration we didn't know we needed, but here it is. Cheez-It has teamed up with Coors Light for a limited edition beer cheese-inspired cracker. I have a feeling it's going to do pretty well.

love that track and love him. Justin Bieber with Daisies on Light. And rumors are once again swirling that Justin Bieber may be in talks to perform at the Super Bowl halftime show. And he's fresh off his performance during the 2026 FIFA World Cup halftime show. Although he got mixed reviews, I thought he did a great job. He's been around for so long. He has so many hits. And I really do think a lot of people will tune in to watch him perform during the Super Bowl halftime show. I'm putting that out there.

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1: Sun and cloud today. Chance of showers this afternoon with a risk of a thunderstorm. High of 30 with the Humidex going to feel like 38 degrees. Dropping down to a low of 17 tonight in partly cloudy skies. And tomorrow, similar to today, sun and cloud. Chance of showers this afternoon with a risk of a thunderstorm. High of 28 and with the Humidex going to feel like 35.
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Someday by Nickelback on Light 106.7. It's Anna Almeida. And if you haven't heard the exciting news, Oshaga returns to Montreal next weekend with more than 80 artists. And they will be performing over 3 days. So headliners include 21 Pilots, Tate McRae, and Lorde.

0: Your favorite getting together songs. You just want attention. Your favorite things are good songs. 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Stay with
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listening to Light. Katy Perry there with Firework. And that track is gaining a lot of attention online. Katy is actually speaking out about it because the White House used the song in a TikTok video about military strikes in Iran. Katy caught wind of it and she condoned it. She says she's never approved the use of the song, adding that it goes against the message of hope and empowerment Firework was written to represent.

0: Light weather update.
1: Sun and cloud today. Chance of showers this afternoon with a risk of a thunderstorm. High of 30 with the Humidex going to feel like 38 degrees. Dropping down to a low of 17 tonight in partly cloudy skies. And tomorrow, similar to today, sun and cloud. Chance of showers this afternoon with a risk of a thunderstorm. High of 28 and with the Humidex going to feel like 35.
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Mars and her hit Wrecking Ball on Light 106.7. It's Ann Almeida, and by popular demand, Starbucks is bringing back its viral unicorn frappuccino for 1 weekend only. So you're going to want to mark this down. They will be available to you August 15th and 16th. That is when the unicorn frappuccino comes back for 1 weekend only at Starbucks.

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Right, Carry On Light. A little while ago, I got into watching the Mission Impossible series right from the beginning. I mean, the movies with Tom Cruise, not the original series. And they're so good, back to back. Just love it. And I hear that Top Gun 3 is now in the works. They've got a deal and they've got a producer. Bruckheimer's returning. And Top Gun Maverick returns as well. It'll be Top Gun 3. I don't know the date yet, but probably maybe the end of next year-ish. If you're looking forward to that, maybe I'll have to go back and watch the first two.

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1: Sun and cloud today. Chance of showers this afternoon with a risk of a thunderstorm. High of 30 with the Humidex going to feel like 38 degrees. Dropping down to a low of 17 tonight in partly cloudy skies. And tomorrow, similar to today, sun and cloud. Chance of showers this afternoon with a risk of a thunderstorm. High of 28 and with the Humidex going to feel like 35.
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Jade Lamack running home on Light 106.7. Good afternoon, Dave, here. Throughout the day, we'll be checking out what's happening in the days and weeks ahead. Lots going on. This is the last week of July. Can you believe it?

your favorite getting together songs. Don't stop believing. Your favorite things are good songs. Ooh, baby, I love the way. Your favorite it's over songs. I was getting kind of used to being so alone. Montreal's favorites, Light 106.7.

Ace of Base on Light, Dave here. Is it quiet around your workplace this week? Well, you're not imagining it. A lot of people have taken this week off. Very popular week. The whole summer, actually. And over half of us take all of our vacations between June and Labor Day. And it seems to be that way. And this week, next week, of course, you got the short week. We've got a long weekend coming up. Love it. And yeah, it's kind of nice having a quiet workplace, isn't it? So you get more done or less or just kind of chill like everybody else.

0: Light weather update.
1: Sun and cloud today, chance of showers this afternoon with a risk of a thunderstorm. High of 30 with the Humidex going to feel like 38 degrees. Dropping down to a low of 17 tonight in partly cloudy skies. And tomorrow, similar to today, sun and cloud, chance of showers this afternoon with a risk of a thunderstorm. High of 28 and with the Humidex going to feel like 35.
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Walk Off the Earth, I'll Be There. You got to check out their latest video. They do these really cool rhythmic things. It's an overhead camera shot, and they say, we swear this is not AI. Just look up Walk Off the Earth on their YouTube channel. Just really cool stuff.

Tyler, Sean, Light, Dave here. When you leave the house, do you apologize to your pets or at least give them an update as to what's going on? Hey, I'm just going out. I'm going to see some friends. It'll be a couple hours. We'll be back around 5. I know some people are that succinct with their pets, saying exactly what the plan is. Or, hey, I'll be out for a little while. I'll be back soon. Take care of the house and don't rip the place apart. We talk to our pets. We let them know. Some people apologize. Sorry, I've got to go out. Now, in our house, it's the opposite. We try and sneak out because my dog gets the vibe that we're leaving. She starts to get all stressed and running around because one time and one time only, we went away on vacation and, well, we were gone for a week. So she thinks every time we leave the front door, that's it. We're done. We're gone. So we have to try and sneak out of our place.

Olivia Dean on Light. Dave here. 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It's so funny. 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I know it. Here's some things that parents wanted to know and understand about their kids, why this happens. Why is it that as soon as I decide to invest

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Ah, yes. Having young ones around. Again, enjoy the moment because it goes quickly.

0: weather update.
1: Chance for a shower and a thunderstorm this evening. A low of 17 overnight. Tomorrow, cloudy. Chance for showers in the morning and possible thunderstorms in the afternoon. A high of 28. Tomorrow night, showers and a thunderstorm possible. 18 the low. Wednesday, rain and 24.
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moment ago, we were talking about things we don't understand about our kids, the young kids on light. And, well, this survey is interesting. It's all about the parents. The average parent hasn't had a romantic date in 3 years. Oh, that brings some memories back. Especially when the kids are really young, it's so hard to get away and you have to have a really good, you know what, just get yourself a really good babysitter and then you won't feel so bad and then you can get out. 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Get someone you trust to hang out with the kids for a couple hours, even just a couple hours. Go have some fun.

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1: Chance for a shower and a thunderstorm this evening, a low of 17 overnight. Tomorrow, cloudy, chance for showers in the morning and possible thunderstorms in the afternoon, a high of 28. Tomorrow night, showers and a thunderstorm possible, at 18 the low. Wednesday, rain and 24.
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Ellie Goulding, Love Me Like You Do on Light 106.7. Checking out what's coming up this week. Every Friday at sunset, you can head to the Dairy Queen parking lot at 4545 St. Catherine East and the corner of Bennett Street for an outdoor family movie night. Ice cream, hot dog, other classic snacks for the screening. You can get popcorn and candy. They're offered free. Bring your own chairs. They do have some Adirondack chairs, but bring your own and enjoy movies under the stars. And that's every Friday night.

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Gauthier and Kimbra on Light. Dave Friel on air. Okay, this is interesting. Check these off your checklist as we go. This is skills that everyone should learn before turning 30. All right, swimming. Is that a check or a no? Basic financial literacy. I'm still working on that. Well, I have the basics, but I don't apply them much. How to say no is a complete sentence. You don't owe anyone an explanation, and you shouldn't say yes to everything or you'll burn out. This is things you should know before you're 30. How to be a decent person. A skill that, it goes by the wayside for many over the years. We'll look at some more of these as we go along. We'll check off the boxes.

Fun to meet on Like Dave Grohman here. We're talking about skills that everyone should know before they turn 30. And we're talking about basic financial literacy, swimming, how to be a decent person. And what about this? How to manage your emotions. Uh-huh. Basic auto maintenance. Yeah. Do you know how to check the tire pressure, inflate the tires, change a tire, check the oil, top up fluids? Those are the very basics just to make sure your car stays in good health. Basic etiquette and social skills, things you should know before you're 30. How to cook something delicious, even if it's just one good specialty meal. Just pick one and go from there. Time and task management. How to apologize. Yeah, very good. These are all things you should know by the time you're 30. I'm not sure who wrote this, but obviously somebody had an issue with another.

0: Light weather update.
1: Chance for a shower and a thunderstorm this evening. A low of 17 overnight. Tomorrow, cloudy. Chance for showers in the morning and possible thunderstorms in the afternoon. A high of 28. Tomorrow night, showers and a thunderstorm possible. At 18, the low. Wednesday, rain and 24.
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Cardigans on light. Well, science has confirmed it once and for all. In fact, they've looked at this before and proven it again that swearing lessens the pain or increases pain tolerance. So you're walking down the hall or you're walking, turn around the corner, you stub your toe. Oh, darn heck. 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Something a little more, you know, flavorful would probably do the trick. But yeah, dropping the F-bomb or any other expletive, that will help you in pain management. It's proven.

0: Light weather update.
1: Chance for a shower and a thunderstorm this evening. A low of 17 overnight. Tomorrow, cloudy. Chance for showers in the morning and possible thunderstorms in the afternoon. A high of 28. Tomorrow night, showers and a thunderstorm possible. At 18, the low. Wednesday, rain and 24.
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Jack Soul on Light. Dave here. I saw this a long time ago and it just popped up again. It's such a great story. I love it. And the topic is something you do that you never tell your significant other about. And this lady shared on Reddit. She said, when I'm at the checkout at a Target or Walmart, I sometimes buy gift cards to restaurants that I love. And then when I want to go out to eat with my husband and he says we need to save money, she says, wait a second, I think I have a gift card from last Christmas we haven't used. Search my wallet and what do you know? I've got a gift card for that restaurant. And then they don't feel guilty and, well, they get dinner and it's win-win.

Dua Lipa, Dance the Night. Dave Creelman here. I love crazy, wacky thief stories and the ones that get caught in the dumbest crimes. Well, here's a good example. This comes from England. A burglar who stole his next door neighbor's curtains was caught when he put them up in his own window.

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1: Well, if you're looking for some great theater, enjoy this. Shakespeare in the Park, The Winter's Tale, coming to Parc Grier. And that's happening this Friday from 7 to 9:30 p.m.

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Dave Grillman here on Light. So if you're in a new relationship, you're just setting out and you're dating and you're getting to know each other. If you really want to know if they're a good person at heart to the core, there's some things you can check here. And this article says one of those things is simple. It's the shopping cart test. So why don't you go to the grocery store together, pick out a few things. Maybe you're going to make a nice dinner. That's great. Now you empty the shopping cart into your car. What do they do with it? Do they just leave it there in the middle of the parking lot, or do they take it back to the cart corral? That is a sign, and that is something you can look at. Or another one, easy one too, if you're out for dinner, how they treat the wait staff and the servers and the bus people. Yeah, that's a really good indication. Or even still, go for a drive with them. How do they handle themselves in traffic? These are all great ideas. You really want to find out if that person, well, is the one or not.

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